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1: Tonight, expect partly cloudy conditions with a low of 55 and a light east wind. Tomorrow, we'll see a high near 75 under partly sunny skies, with an east wind of 5 to 10 miles per hour. Tomorrow night, the low will be around 61, with mostly cloudy conditions and an east wind of 5 to 10 miles per hour. On Monday, anticipate rain showers and possible thunderstorms with a high near 79. Tuesday brings more showers and thunderstorms, with a high near 84.
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9: Tonight, expect partly cloudy conditions with a low of 55 and a light east wind. Tomorrow, we'll see a high near 75 under partly sunny skies with an east wind of 5 to 10 miles per hour. Tomorrow night, the low will be around 61 with mostly cloudy conditions and an east wind of 5 to 10 miles per hour. On Monday, anticipate rain showers and possible thunderstorms with a high near 79. Tuesday brings more showers and thunderstorms, with a high near 84.
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You should hear her talking to her mama on the phone. 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
2: Today, expect partly sunny conditions with a high near 75 and a gentle east wind from 5 to 10 miles per hour. Tonight, the low will be around 59 under mostly cloudy skies. Tomorrow, we may see some showers and thunderstorms with a high near 79 and a southeast wind from 10 to 15 miles per hour. Tomorrow night, anticipate showers and thunderstorms, a low around 65, and a south wind from 5 to 10 miles per hour. By Tuesday, temperatures will rise to the mid-80s with likely showers and thunderstorms.
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6: 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I'm Van McNeil. Today on Community Conversations, we have a special treat for you. One of Wisconsin's very own that was highlighted on one of the final episodes of the Kelly Clarkson Show. 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
7: 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But here's the thing, she's not actually a teacher. She's the program director for the Green Tree Tetonia Community Learning Center in Milwaukee. 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The kids call her Miss Vicky, and she joins us today. 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
8: The Green Tree Tetonia Community Learning Center is in the middle of low-income housing. 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
7: Wow.
8: Our executive director, Reverend Carmen Porco, had a vision. And that vision included, if you're living in low-income housing, that's not the determinant, right? That living in low-income housing, he wanted to make sure we had services that were available for our residents.
7: So access and opportunity.
8: Absolutely. Mm-hmm. You know, the vision is that we want to make sure that the student knows that they are

0: family, that their family knows that they are taken care of, and that we're always going to be there for them.
1: From the Green Tree Teutonia Apartments in Milwaukee, define the stereotypes of a housing project for a community, by community, and taking care of each other. Miss Vicki Davidson. Vicki, how did this, Miss Vicki, how did this whole thing come to be?
2: Well, what happened in 2023 is that a photojournalist from the Milwaukee Journal Sentinel came to Green Tree, and she was watching our summer program and how our kids were learning and interacting and having fun and being redirected, a couple of them. But she liked what she saw, and she just saw the sense of community and said she just hadn't seen anything like it. So she became very interested in us. I spoke to our executive director, Reverend Carmen Porco, about doing a story. And he said, that would be fine. She kept coming back and coming back and coming back. And the next thing I knew, she had nominated me as Wisconsin Woman of the Year through USA Today. They nominated people, and I was nominated for the state of Wisconsin. And when that happened, there were a series of articles about what we do here and the residents and the staff. And apparently one of the producers from the Kelly Clarkson show saw all this, did a deep dive, I guess, and said, hey, this would be a great special interest story for Kelly.
1: Wow.
2: Would you be interested in coming?
1: And of course, Miss Vicki, you say yes, and the rest is history.
2: It was amazing. I had no idea.
1: They gotcha.
2: It was quite an honor. But Van, you know, you don't do the type of work that we do here at Green Tree in service of people for the pats on the back or for the accolade, because if you're doing it for that, you're definitely doing it for the wrong reason.
1: No, absolutely.
2: We partner with the teachers in the community. We partner with, you know, businesses, other nonprofits. So if you don't have the heart for service, then, you know, this is, I guess I could say, this is not the business for you, because so if you're doing it for anything other than being a help to people in the community, then it is probably not going to be something you do for a long time, or that you would believe.
1: You are there to serve the need of the community. It's leaning in and helping your neighbors, doing the right thing, what is good for the community.
2: Absolutely, because from our standpoint, we're always here, you know, and we don't know it from day to day, because we have so many people that come in, and there's so many different things. There's a lot of things going on in the world right now today. We are located in right dead center in the middle of Section 8 low income. So, you know, we have people that are in a lot of instances just kind of struggling to make it every day. And then you add, you know, the way things are right now with prices being high and food costing a lot and gas costing money and everything, we have to fill in some of those blanks. You know, if there's a need for food, it helps get food. If someone is, you know, needing a bus pass, you know, we might have to help with that. Whatever the need is that arises to help our residents.
1: But here's what I like about what you're doing there at Green Tree. It's everybody. It's taking care of each other, and that is even in some of the nicer neighborhoods. When was the last time you talked to your neighbor? That's a whole nother thing. Anyway, Miss Vicki Davidson in Milwaukee, doing some good over there at the Green Tree Teutonia Community Learning Center. This wasn't your original path. You were going to go a different way, weren't you, in life, Miss Vicki?
2: Well, I made a big pivot because my degree is actually in communications and business management.
1: Okay.
2: But I've always worked in some capacity in education or with children, either through MPS Recreation, Milwaukee Public Schools Recreation, or if my son was in school, I was always volunteering at the school. Mm-hmm. But bizarre that I too was a single mother, and I was living in Green Tree, and I had my own challenges. And the good part about

0: that was the Green Tree is a good safe place for me to raise my son and to have my needs met. What ended up happening for me was I was looking for my son was in the fifth grade going into middle school.
1: Okay.
0: And I knew that they were building this center, this from the ground up, they were just building this center. They were going to have a computer lab. And I'm like, oh, I could do that. And I thought, you know, I could work there part-time, and that would help me to pay for private school, because I was trying to figure out where I was going to send them from middle school. And I had decided on Mother of Good Counsel Catholic school. So I said, I could do that. And I went to, I guess, let someone know that I was interested. And one of the ladies in the office, Joanne, said, you need to apply for this. You need to apply for this. And I applied. Carmen offered me a full-time job. And I said, yeah.
1: Miss Vicky, we could go on and on and on. And I know later this year I will call back up and we will follow up as we go into the winter months and we make a shift here from warm to cold. And I know the needs, and we'll do a check-in with you and how Green Tree
0: Please.
1: Is doing that. Yes, absolutely. I would love
0: touch.
1: We are friends for life now, Miss Vicky.
0: We are.
1: Thank you so much for the time. Hey, website, more information. How do we get a hold of you?
0: You can call Green Tree Tetonia Apartments Community Learning Center at 352-7120 and ask about our programming. Ask for myself, ask for Mr. Martinez Roper, who is the assistant program director, or you know, Glory Atkins. So any one of us is more than willing to help, and whoever answers the phone here is going to be more than willing to help as well.
1: And okay, that's great. We have the number, and of course, if you need even more, you can always email me. We'll get you in contact with Miss Vicky. Miss Davidson, thank you, Vicky, for doing what you do, and what you do in our community is unique, but it sets a foundation to build those families for success. And I mean, how this has snowballed, and did you think it would play out this way? Starting back,
0: absolutely not, absolutely not. No, had no idea. No idea. I'm just glad and thankful that the residents and the staff here who just do their job and who are just living their lives every day are getting the attention that they deserve for powering through and you know, just making sacrifices and you know, doing the things that they need to do. I mean, like, we all have to do it to get by every day.
1: Right. Miss Vicky, you are a blessing. Thank you. I am.
0: Thank you so much.
1: We're friends for life now. I'm checking in on you now and again.
0: For life. We say we have a saying here. We're Green Tree for life. Now you and I are friends for life.
2: Green Tree for life.
1: Miss Vicky Davidson, ladies and gentlemen, this has been Community Conversations. My name, Van McNeil. You can email me, vanm@magnum.media.
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2: Today, expect partly sunny conditions with a high near 75 and a gentle east wind from 5 to 10 miles per hour. Tonight, the low will be around 59 under mostly cloudy skies. Tomorrow, we may see some showers and thunderstorms with a high near 79 and a southeast wind from 10 to 15 miles per hour. Tomorrow night, anticipate showers and thunderstorms, a low around 65, and a south wind from 5 to 10 miles per hour. By Tuesday, temperatures will rise to the mid-80s with likely showers and thunderstorms.
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Did you go to the new place? Yesterday, Billy Currington was in town at Landmark Credit Union Live. Come back soon, Billy. You do get more. It's VTY Country. This man, Justin Green Bay, last month. You come back soon too, Luke Holmes.

beer joint with a few of the guys. And this cute little country girl caught my eye. And boy, let me tell you, she was the prettiest thing I'd ever seen in a pair of boots. Well, she walked right up to me, handed me a beer. Gave me a look like, let's get out of here. And that's when I realized that she was every cowboy's dream come true.

Morgan Wallen at Soldier Field. Yeah, Chicago still, right? Not Hammond, Indiana. It's Ella Langley, Riley Green on VTY Country. Here's Rascal Flatts.

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7: Today, expect partly sunny conditions with a high near 75 and a gentle east wind from 5 to 10 miles per hour. Tonight, the low will be around 59 under mostly cloudy skies. Tomorrow, we may see some showers and thunderstorms with a high near 79 and a southeast wind from 10 to 15 miles per hour. Tomorrow night, anticipate showers and thunderstorms, a low around 65, and a south wind from 5 to 10 miles per hour. By Tuesday, temperatures will rise to the mid-80s with likely showers and thunderstorms.
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0: Jordan Davis on VTY Country. Good morning, Van McNeil. It is Sunday, May 7th. We've got sunshine. It's going to be a spectacular Sunday. Right now, pushing 70 degrees at VTY Country. And on the freeway, northbound 4194 shut down. This just looks like a horrible crash, a six-car crash that has the freeway shut down. Northbound 4194 at Highway KR, between KR and Highway 11, shut down. Yeah, they're diverting you off. May I suggest Highway 45 to the west? Yeah, you could use the frontage road, yeah, but that is jam-packed right now. To the east, maybe Green Bay Road, head over a little further. Circle Tour, Highway 32. Yeah, 4194, northbound, shut down at KR. The police are saying, the sheriff too, this is going to be in place for several hours. So that plan accordingly. Northbound 4194 between KR and 11, shut down. More of the most country every day. We're back in 2 minutes. Vincent Mason, Luke Bryan, Ella Langley coming up. VTY Country.
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0: He'll be in Oshkosh later this summer. It's Jason Aldean on VTY Country, Van McNeil. But if you wanted to get anywhere north right now, you can't. Yeah, 4194 shut down. Very bad accident in Racine County. Shut down between Highway KR and Highway 11. A six-car pileup. We're looking at the cameras. Channel 12 is out there on the scene. What happened? Those cars are just mangled up. Was it excessive speed? I mean, don't forget the air patrol still out there. Last thing you need is an accident like we've got going on right now that has the entire freeway shut down. Northbound 4194 between Highway KR and Highway 11. Alternate routes. Highway 45 to the west. Green Bay Road to the east. That maybe the circle tour as well. Or maybe, you know what, just make your way to Kenosha and Kennedy Park. The big out-of-sight kite flight continues. Anyway, 4194 northbound through Racine County. Shut down. Plan accordingly. Shaboozy ahead. John Party, Megan Maroney up in a couple of minutes. VTY Country.
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8: Do you hate goodbyes? 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

Michael Ray on VTY Country. If you're looking for something fun to do, we've got the Airport Observatory parking lots. Yeah, there's a couple. The one on Layton. 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Is that 6th Street? 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
3: Today, expect partly sunny conditions with a high near 75 and a gentle east wind from 5 to 10 miles per hour. Tonight, the low will be around 59 under mostly cloudy skies. Tomorrow, we may see some showers and thunderstorms, with a high near 79 and a southeast wind from 10 to 15 miles per hour. Tomorrow night, anticipate showers and thunderstorms, a low around 65, and a south wind from 5 to 10 miles per hour. By Tuesday, temperatures will rise to the mid-80s with likely showers and thunderstorms.
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0: My one bad habit, and I think this is what got me braces when I was a kid, chewing on the pen caps. Oh, man. Mom and Dad would yell at me all about it when I was a kid. It's Tim McGraw on VTY Country. Van McNeil. Yeah, pen caps, my bad habit right now, chewing on my phone case. Now, I know how that sounds, but you know how it goes. You got your phone in your hand. It better not be while you're driving. Phone in your hand, and somehow, you know, you get into thinking mode, and then the corner of the phone is like, like the corner of the phone is on my lips, and then, yeah, I'm doing it right now, like chewing on my phone. That's I got to put the phone in the other room. How about that? It's summertime. Get out there and enjoy it. How are we looking on the freeway? 4194 still shut down between KR and 11. Yeah, plan accordingly. Bad accident there. More of the most country every day. Back in 2 minutes, Kane Brown and Marshmello. Kip Moore, who opened last night for Billy Currington. They rocked it in Milwaukee. Kip's coming up. Josh Ross ahead too. VTY Country.
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0: the good stuff out at Kennedy Park in Kenosha. It's Kenny Chesney on VTY Country. Van McNeil, the 23rd year of the Odyssite kite flight, hanging there at Kennedy Park yesterday in Kenosha. So much so, I'm paying the price today. I got the sunburn going. Don't forget the sunscreen. 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It's happening at Kennedy Park along the beautiful Lake Michigan shoreline. 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Professional kite flyers as well, synchronized to the music, flying all around. It's a pretty awesome spectacle. 10 to 5 today, coming up in just a little bit here, Kennedy Park in Kenosha, the VTY Country Odyssite Kite Flight. 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What else do you need? Yo, more of the most country every day. We got you there. Back in 2 minutes, Morgan Wallen, Jake Owen, Jason Aldean, and more straight ahead. VTY Country.
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When was the last time you wrote anything down? Yes, typing it into your phone now, huh? George Strait on VTY Country. Yeah, how's your penmanship? Can you write in cursive? Yeah, that stuff still matters. T.R. Thomas Rhett is VTY Country. Waking

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7: Today, expect partly sunny conditions with a high near 75 and a gentle east wind from 5 to 10 miles per hour. Tonight, the low will be around 59 under mostly cloudy skies. Tomorrow, we may see some showers and thunderstorms with a high near 79 and a southeast wind from 10 to 15 miles per hour. Tomorrow night, anticipate showers and thunderstorms, a low around 65, and a south wind from 5 to 10 miles per hour. By Tuesday, temperatures will rise to the mid-80s with likely showers and thunderstorms.
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0: It's the VTY Country Out of Sight Kite Flight, presented by IKEA, the City of Kenosha, and Gift of Wings at Kennedy Park in Kenosha. 10 to 5 both days this weekend. Free event with free parking. I'm Reed Magnum, and we're visiting with Scott Fisher, owner of Gift of Wings and event organizer. Some of these individuals, like James, tell us about James. He flies 3 to 4 stunt kites at the same time. He adds music into this, which, of course, we love here at VTY Country. You were telling me earlier, this is quite a performance.
1: It really is. And this is the first time he's been in Kenosha. And in fact, I just met James a week and a half ago in Milwaukee when we had the IKEA Family Kite Festival. And this is a guy who he came from Vancouver. He was intrigued with kite flying, I don't know, 3 or 4 years ago. And he started experimenting with flying a two-line kite. And he got pretty good at it. So then he tried 2 of them at the same time. So what he did is he put, and remember, each kite has 2 lines. So he made a, I'm going to call it a grip, where he had 2 lines in his right hand and he had 2 lines in his left hand. So he was able to maneuver these 2 kites in unison, sort of like fire and ice, only with 1 person. Then he thought, I wonder if I can do 3 kites. So then he tied a 3rd kite onto his hips. So he had 1 kite on the right side of his hip and 1 on the left side of his hip. So he would fly the 2 kites with his hands. Then he'd wiggle around and he'd fly the 3rd kite with his hips. He wasn't satisfied with that. So he decided, hey, I'm going for 4 of these things. So then he put the kites on his shoulders. He put 1 on his right shoulder, 1 on his left shoulder. Practice every couple of days in order for my mind to be able to think where these kites should go and where they are and where they're going. And he said, after 3 or 4 days, he said, I have to rethink everything, and sometimes takes me a week to master that skill.
0: The VTY Country Out of Sight Kite Flight going on now, presented by IKEA, the City of Kenosha, and Gift of Wings at Kenosha's Kennedy Park.

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0: It's the VTY Country Out of Sight Kite Flight, presented by IKEA, the City of Kenosha, and Gift of Wings at Kennedy Park in Kenosha. 10 to 5, both days this weekend, free event with free parking. I'm Reed Magnum, and we're visiting with Scott Fisher, owner of Gift of Wings and event organizer. Let's talk about some more of these teams. You've actually got people from America's Got Talent fame that flying four-line kites. I know you're very excited about these two.
1: These two, Connor and Amy Doran. And I think it was 10 years ago, they appeared on America's Got Talent. And I remember watching it that night, not really knowing that there was somebody coming on flying kites. But Connor Doran has epilepsy. And one of the ways that he calmed down his anxieties to try to help him from preventing seizures was flying kites. It was one of those activities that he just really got into. And he came across a kite that had four lines. I mentioned it earlier, the flaming emus will be flying. And he had a kite made that was very lightweight. And I mean, 2 ounces. And a kite that was 10 feet wide and 3 feet high and had four lines. So a very lightweight kite. And what he did was he requested to appear on America's Got Talent. Now, the combination of kite flying and some of the medical innovations that came along did eventually stop his seizures, but he loved it so much that he applied to America's Got Talent, and he actually got a

0: letter. His mother didn't think that they would ever respond. He actually got a letter from Howie Mandel, of all people, who requested that he come in for a session in Portland. And he came in, and the judges were just unbelievably impressed.
1: The BTY Country Out of Sight Kite Flight going on now, presented by IKEA, the City of Kenosha, and Gift of Wings at Kenosha's Kennedy Park.
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0: It's the VTY Country Out of Sight Kite Flight, presented by IKEA, the City of Kenosha, and Gift of Wings at Kennedy Park in Kenosha. 10 to 5, both days this weekend. 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I'm Reed Magnum, and we're visiting with Scott Fisher, owner of Gift of Wings and event organizer. It's so family-friendly, but there is so much for adults to do, too. There's such a great balance with it. And you know, congrats on 22nd year and many more to come.
1: Well, thanks, Reed. And I really encourage people to come in and be part of Kenosha's Got Kite Talent this weekend and show us what they've got. I have to tell you that the city of Kenosha, the mayor's office, has been behind this event 150% since we started it. It was their idea, actually. I was not overly receptive to coming down to Kenosha. Didn't know that much about Kenosha. I'm from Milwaukee. And the mayor's assistant came up to one of our kite festivals in Milwaukee, and she said, "I want this in the city of Kenosha." I said, "Okay, well, I'll look at it." And I came down. We looked at some spots, finally settled on Kennedy Park because it was the best spot for kite flying. And it is one of the best kite flying parks in the United States now since we've been flying kites there. And the Out of Sight Kite Flight was born.
0: The VTY Country Out of Sight Kite Flight going on now, presented by IKEA, the City of Kenosha, and Gift of Wings at Kenosha's Kennedy Park.
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9: This afternoon, expect partly sunny conditions with a high near 75, accompanied by an east wind blowing at 5 to 10 miles per hour. Tonight, the sky will be mostly cloudy, with temperatures dropping to around 59. Tomorrow, we may see some showers and thunderstorms, with temperatures rising to a high near 79. The southeast wind will be blowing at 10 to 15 miles per hour. Tomorrow night, anticipate showers and thunderstorms with a low around 65. Come Tuesday, we'll likely see more showers and thunderstorms with a high in the mid-80s.
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0: doing all of these different things and adding on to it. What's the situation with the City of Kenosha candy drop?
1: So what we do, I call it candy falling from the sky. And what we do is we fill a pouch. It's a remote control contraption that one of the kite flyers, Mike Delfar, made a few years ago. We hoist it up on a big Delta kite. We get up about 200 feet, and we have a countdown. We play some music, and the candy falls from the skies. And so we take different age groups, like 5 to 8 and 9 to 12, and get them out on the field to have them get right underneath the kites. And away it goes. The candy drops. It's a lot of fun. And you might say, well, what about the adults? A couple of years ago, I thought, well, we could take some T-shirts and put them on a parachute and drop those from kites for the adults. And that worked real well for a couple of years until one year I forgot the T-shirts. So I had to come up with something. And the only thing I could think of was taking some juicy Johnsonville brats, very Wisconsin of me, and putting them in plastic bags and putting parachutes on them and dropping them. And ever since then, we've never had a T-shirt drop. We've had the Johnsonville brat drop, which is fun. What
0: is the mother of invention, Scott?
1: It is. And it had to be. And it turns out that it turned into a permanent promotion for us. It's fun watching adults chasing brats on parachutes.
0: The BTY Country Out of Sight Kite Flight going on now, presented by IKEA, the City of Kenosha, and Gift of Wings at Kenosha's Kennedy Park.

0: It's the VTY Country Out of Sight Kite Flight, presented by IKEA, the City of Kenosha, and Gift of Wings at Kennedy Park in Kenosha. 10 to 5, both days this weekend, free event with free parking. I'm Reed Magnum, and we're visiting with Scott Fisher, owner of Gift of Wings and event organizer. Give us the lowdown on the Leaf Guard Kids Mad Dash, which gets, I mean, kids already have so much they can do, but you continue to find ways to get their energy expended so they sleep well that night. What is the Leaf Guard Kids Mad Dash all about?
1: The Leaf Guard Kids Mad Dash is something I called Kite Chaos. We give out

0: 100 free kites to the first 100 kids that sign up and participate to see who can get their kite the highest in 60 seconds. And we have a little countdown, and the kids just take off. And they usually get their kites fairly tangled, but it's all part of the fun, and you've got 100 kids running around out in the kite flying field, just having a great time. And when they, whoever gets the, we've picked two winners, and whoever gets the two that get their kites the highest in 60 seconds, then we give them some great prizes, like they get a really nice nylon kite, or we give them lunch, or we get some gift certificates to some local, you know, folks around Kenosha. So it's an amazing event, and I think that was one of the events that when we first started, I thought would be kind of neat to see kids seeing, you know, competing a little bit. It turned into the Leaf Guard Kids Mad Dash, and it truly is a mad dash. And this is one of these places, Reed, where I'll say again, hey, I can use some volunteers to untangle that line.
1: The BTY Country Out of Sight Kite Flight going on now, presented by IKEA, the City of Kenosha, and Gift of Wings at Kenosha's Kennedy Park.
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0: It's the BTY Country Out of Sight Kite Flight, presented by IKEA, the City of Kenosha, and Gift of Wings at Kennedy Park in Kenosha. 10 to 5, both days this weekend. Free event with free parking. I'm Reed Magnum, and we're visiting with Scott Fisher, owner of Gift of Wings and event organizer. It's been something, Scott, I think you've done, if I may say, such a great job of. You brought in talent from around the country. But also there is the local flavor. And you do that through the city of Kenosha, through IKEA, through us. You do that through, you know, Gift of Wings. But getting local people involved too, and not just the spectators, but giving people like Jake an opportunity to prove himself through Kenosha's Got Kite Talent. Did you originally, was that something you thought you were going to be able to do? Because you don't always know what local talent you have till people come out and they prove themselves.
1: And never know until you make the announcements, and then somebody goes, aha. Now, you know, we talk about it on the radio and in print, but, and so you do get people that come out somewhat prepared. You don't get a lot of them. Jake was very prepared and did a very good job. He impressed me. And, but we get all kinds of people that come out and have different kind of kites they made at home, you know, kites that they ordered online and

0: And so some very unique talent out there. And you're right. You just never know until that moment.
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8: This afternoon, expect partly sunny conditions with a high near 75, accompanied by an east wind blowing at 5 to 10 miles per hour. Tonight, the sky will be mostly cloudy, with temperatures dropping to around 59. Tomorrow, we may see some showers and thunderstorms, with temperatures rising to a high near 79. The southeast wind will be blowing at 10 to 15 miles per hour. Tomorrow night, anticipate showers and thunderstorms, with a low around 65. Come Tuesday, we'll likely see more showers and thunderstorms with a high in the mid-80s.

0: It's the VTY Country Out of Sight Kite Flight, presented by IKEA, the City of Kenosha, and Gift of Wings at Kennedy Park in Kenosha. 10 to 5, both days this weekend. 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I'm Reed Magnum, and we're visiting with Scott Fisher, owner of Gift of Wings and event organizer. You know I can't let you go without asking you about the giant 80-foot IKEA shark kite. Which is, you know, of all the pictures that Van sends, that is always one he gets. I know it's one that people just, 80 feet says a lot, but it just doesn't, I don't think, do justice to what this thing really looks like when it's up in the air.
1: No, and I think I sent you a picture of it. This is a kite that I had made especially for IKEA. I had it made from a company in New Zealand, and this kite, and it truly is, it's 80 feet long, and kind of menacing looking, but kind of fun looking because it's aqua blue. And when that kite goes in the air, everything goes quiet because everybody goes, oh. And just the sight of this thing going up is amazing. We also built a kite for IKEA that's shaped like a heart. And it has little hands on each side of the kite that when it flies, they kind of wave at you. So big kites are a big deal. And we have a guy that's going to be flying those kites actually from Kenosha. A few years ago, I had a contest. I called it Kenosha's Got Kite Talent. And Jake Peters was the guy who came out. And he came out with some fairly large kites, not the giant 80-footers, but some fairly large kites. And he took the day. He took the whole weekend. He won all the gift certificates, and it was an amazing, amazing thing. And so we've worked with Jake for a couple of years now, and he's finally earned the right to perform, you know, out in the field in Kenosha as the lead performer.
0: The BTY Country Out of Sight Kite Flight going on now, presented by IKEA, the City of Kenosha, and Gift of Wings at Kenosha's Kennedy Park.

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0: It's the VTY Country Out of Sight Kite Flight, presented by IKEA, the City of Kenosha, and Gift of Wings at Kennedy Park in Kenosha. 10 to 5, both days this weekend. Free event with free parking. I'm Reed Magnum, and we're visiting with Scott Fisher, owner of Gift of Wings and event organizer. When you started doing this, did you ever have any sense that these events would turn into what they became?
1: Not a chance. Nope. When I opened the kite store in Milwaukee, I thought, you know, it would be kind of fun just to invite people out on a Sunday afternoon and fly kites with us and have some contests. So we started doing the highest kite and the most beautiful kite, and kite races where we, you know, try to see who can get their kite the highest in 60 seconds, which we still do. There were no performers as such. We had some people out in the city that were pretty good at flying kites, so I'd bring them in and they'd put a little music behind their kite flying, but nothing like it is today. When the kite team started coming into their own, then I thought, ooh, we can put on actual shows. I actually refer to our kite festivals as choreographed musical events with kites. And that's what it is the entire day. And when these performers come out and they do these routines, you just sit back and you go, wow. And never in a million years did I think that these events would be so successful.
0: The VTY Country Out of Sight Kite Flight going on now, presented by IKEA, the City of Kenosha, and Gift of Wings at Kenosha's Kennedy Park.
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0: VTY Country Out of Sight Kite Flight, presented by IKEA, the City of Kenosha, and Gift of Wings at Kennedy Park in Kenosha. 10 to 5, both days this weekend. Free event with free parking. I'm Reed Magnum, and we're visiting with Scott Fisher, owner of Gift of Wings and event organizer. Scott, if somebody has a favorite kite, they are more than welcome to bring it. But if you would talk about Gift of Wings, you will have plenty of kites available for people that would just like to come in and get one from you.
1: Absolutely. Gift of Wings has been around, 35 years. And it's the biggest kite store in the Midwest. And we probably have 200 different types of kites in our stores. We actually have three stores. We have our big store, big kite flying store, which is down in Veterans Park on Milwaukee's lakefront. And we've been down there for 35 years. And we have a store in Greendale, Wisconsin, and we have a store in Franklin, Wisconsin.

0: So we've been putting on these kite festivals for as long as I've been in business, and we've got just some great kites. I mean, I think the most popular kites that we've sold over the years are Delta kites and something that is known as an easy flyer kite. And an easy flyer kite almost looks like a Delta. A Delta shape is like a triangle shape. But the cool thing about an easy flyer is that it comes with this big, fat, long tail connected to it. So, and there's all kinds of different images on them, you know, dogs and birds and pirates and all kinds of things that are fun. And that's probably our most popular. After that would be our two-line stunt kites. A Vision or an Odyssey are some of the most popular kites that we have for two-line kites. And so people love those kind of kites. And that's probably the most popular three types of kites that we've, you know, sold over the years.
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8: This afternoon, expect partly sunny conditions with a high near 75, accompanied by an east wind blowing at 5 to 10 miles per hour. Tonight, the sky will be mostly cloudy, with temperatures dropping to around 59. Tomorrow, we may see some showers and thunderstorms, with temperatures rising to a high near 79. The southeast wind will be blowing at 10 to 15 miles per hour. Tomorrow night, anticipate showers and thunderstorms, with a low around 65. Come Tuesday, we'll likely see more showers and thunderstorms with a high in the mid-80s.
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0: It's the VTY Country Out of Sight Kite Flight, presented by IKEA, the City of Kenosha, and Gift of Wings at Kennedy Park in Kenosha. 10 to 5, both days this weekend. Free event with free parking. I'm Reed Magnum, and we're visiting with Scott Fisher, owner of Gift of Wings and event organizer. Scott, there is a calming effect. It can be therapeutic. Being outside, being in a breeze, but the kite, there's a simplicity to it, yet there's a focus, but it doesn't have to be extraneous depending on how you do it. Some of these people do pretty strenuous things. But there are folks that they go to these and they leave the festival at the end of the evening. They're all smiles. It can be very relaxing for people to just do all of that. And people that think they're going to come for an hour and they find they're there 4 or 5 hours later, they don't want to leave it.
1: They don't. And that's one of the things that has happened over the years because of the way we structure the event where we include the public. They come, they'll sit down. Suddenly they'll say, I need to do this. This looks like fun. So that then they pick up a kite at Gift of Wings, of course, in the park. And then they go out because we have a spectator area that people can just go out and fly.

0: always leave with smiles. And it's just a good feeling at the end of an event to see how many happy people are out there and they're flying kites.
1: The BTY Country Out of Sight Kite Flight going on now, presented by IKEA, the City of Kenosha, and Gift of Wings at Kenosha's Kennedy Park.

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0: It's the VTY Country Out of Sight Kite Flight, presented by IKEA, the City of Kenosha, and Gift of Wings at Kennedy Park in Kenosha. 10 to 5, both days this weekend. Free event with free parking. I'm Reed Magnum, and we're visiting with Scott Fisher, owner of Gift of Wings and event organizer. Let's talk about some more of these teams. You've actually got people from America's Got Talent fame that flying four-line kites. I know you're very excited about these two.
1: These two, Connor and Amy Doran. He came in 12th out of 90,000.

0: 1,000 contestants. And ever since then, Connor has been, and I saw that routine, and I got a hold of him the next day and invited him, you know, to come to Milwaukee and Kenosha. And he's been coming ever since. And he comes one or two times a year. This year it'll be in Kenosha. But his talent is really flying these lightweight indoor kites with no wind. And he does that just by walking gently backwards or doing circles. And because the kite is so light, he can actually do routines to music. It's absolutely beautiful. For this event, he's going to be flying the same kite, but he'll be flying outdoors. And he'll be flying, his mother is also a very professional kite flyer. And so they will be flying routines together. Very special people, very, very professional when it comes to flying kites. And it's a must see for anybody who comes to this kite festival. He told me the other day, he's going to try to fly 6 of these all at the same time, which is just amazing.
1: The VTY Country Out of Sight Kite Flight going on now, presented by IKEA, the City of Kenosha, and Gift of Wings at Kenosha's Kennedy Park.
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8: This afternoon, expect partly sunny conditions with a high near 75, accompanied by an east wind blowing at 5 to 10 miles per hour. Tonight, the sky will be mostly cloudy, with temperatures dropping to around 59. Tomorrow, we may see some showers and thunderstorms, with temperatures rising to a high near 79. The southeast wind will be blowing at 10 to 15 miles per hour. Tomorrow night, anticipate showers and thunderstorms, with a low around 65. Come Tuesday,

0: Eight showers and thunderstorms, with a low around 65. Come Tuesday, we'll likely see more showers and thunderstorms with a high in the mid-80s.
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T-top jack in her cherry coat tan. Mama and daddy put their roots right here, cause this is where the car broke down. Yalla gone school bus kicking up red.

0: It's a VTY Country Out of Sight Kite Flight presented by IKEA, the City of Kenosha, and Gift of Wings at Kennedy Park in Kenosha. 10 to 5 both days this weekend. Free event with free parking. I'm Reed Magnum, and we're visiting with Scott Fisher, owner of Gift of Wings and event organizer. Let's talk about some more of these teams. You've actually got people from America's Got Talent fame that flying four-line kites. I know you're very excited about these two.
1: These two, Connor and Amy Doran. And I think it was 10 years ago, they appeared on America's Got Talent. And I remember watching it that night, not really knowing that there was somebody coming on flying kites. But Connor Doran has epilepsy. And one of the ways that he calmed down his anxieties to try to help him from preventing seizures was flying kites. It was one of those activities that he just really got into. And he came across a kite that had four lines. I mentioned it earlier, the flaming emus will be flying. And he had a kite made that was very lightweight. And I mean, 2 ounces. And a kite that was 10 feet wide and 3 feet high and had four lines. So a very lightweight kite. And what he did was he requested to appear on America's Got Talent. Now, the combination of kite flying and some of the medical innovations that came along did eventually stop his seizures. But he loved it so much that he applied to America's Got Talent. And he actually got a letter. His mother didn't think that they would ever respond. He actually got a letter from Howie Mandel, of all people, who requested that he come in for a session in Portland. And he came in, and the judges were just unbelievably impressed.
0: The VTY Country Out of Sight Kite Flight going on now, presented by IKEA, the City of Kenosha, and Gift of Wings at Kenosha's Kennedy Park.

0: It's the VTY Country Out of Sight Kite Flight, presented by IKEA, the City of Kenosha, and Gift of Wings at Kennedy Park in Kenosha. 10 to 5, both days this weekend. Free event with free parking. I'm Reed Magnum, and we're visiting with Scott Fisher, owner of Gift of Wings and event organizer. Scott, it's not just the mental ability, but the physical part of this, too. When we watch these, you look up at the kites, right? You don't always pay attention to the people doing the flying. But the stamina, the strength to do this for as long as they do it, I don't think that, maybe that goes a little underappreciated.
1: It really does. And one of the things I always tell people is watch the kites, but watch the performer. Because he will be working really hard. And even in lighter winds, 6-7 miles an hour, he has, not only does he have to think about what he's doing, but he has to maneuver his body so he's in the right place, so those kites will do those maneuvers. And that is an amazing, amazing feat. And sometimes, like last week, I got fairly close to him because I was shooting some videos and some photographs, and he was actually out there just, I'll say, grunting as he was pulling the kites, because it was fairly windy. And he worked hard. When he got done with 1 4-minute routine, he was ready to sit down.
0: The VTY Country Out of Sight Kite Flight going on now, presented by IKEA, the City of Kenosha, and Gift of Wings at Kenosha's Kennedy Park.
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0: It's the VTY Country Out of Sight Kite Flight, presented by IKEA, the City of Kenosha, and Gift of Wings at Kennedy Park in Kenosha. 10 to 5, both days this weekend. Free event with free parking. I'm Reed Magnum, and we're visiting with Scott Fisher, owner of Gift of Wings and event organizer. Some of these individuals, like James, tell us about James. He flies 3 to 4 stunt kites at the same time. He adds music into this, which, of course, we love here at VTY Country. You were telling me earlier, this is quite a performance.
1: It really is. And this is the first time he's been in Kenosha. And in fact, I just met James a week and a half ago in Milwaukee when we had the IKEA Family Kite Festival. And this is a guy who he came from Vancouver. He was intrigued with kite flying, I don't know, 3 or 4 years ago. And he started experimenting with flying a two-line kite. And he got pretty good at it. So then he tried two of them at the same time. So what he did is he put, and remember, each kite has two lines. So he made a, I'm going to call it a grip, where he had two lines in his right hand and he had two lines in his left hand. So he was able to maneuver these two kites in unison, sort of like fire and ice, only with one person. Then he thought, I wonder if I can do three kites. So then he tied a third kite onto his hips. So he had one kite on the right side of his hip and one on the left side of his hip. So he would fly the two kites with his hands. Then he'd wiggle around and he'd fly the third kite with his hips. He wasn't satisfied with that. So he decided, hey, I'm going for four of these things. So then he put the kites on his shoulders. He put one on his right shoulder, one on his left shoulder. Practice every couple of days in order for my mind to be able to think where these kites should go and where they are and where they're going. And he said, after 3 or 4 days, he said, I have to rethink everything, and sometimes takes me a week to master that skill.
0: The BTY Country Out of Sight Kite Flight going on now, presented by IKEA, the City of Kenosha, and Gift of Wings at Kenosha's Kennedy Park.
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4: This afternoon, expect partly sunny conditions with a high near 75, accompanied by an east wind blowing at 5 to 10 miles per hour. Tonight, the sky will be mostly cloudy, with temperatures dropping to around 59. Tomorrow, we may see some showers and thunderstorms, with temperatures rising to a high near 79. The southeast wind will be blowing at 10 to 15 miles per hour. Tomorrow night, anticipate showers and thunderstorms, with a low around 65. Come Tuesday, we'll likely see more showers and thunderstorms with a high in the mid-80s.
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0: It's the VTY Country Out of Sight Kite Flight, presented by IKEA, the City of Kenosha, and Gift of Wings at Kennedy Park in Kenosha. 10 to 5, both days this weekend. Free event with free parking. I'm Reed Magnum, and we're visiting with Scott Fisher, owner of Gift of Wings and event organizer. Scott, let's talk about these different featured performers. I'd love for you to go through these one by one. Fire and Ice, for people who have gone over the years, is certainly a name that they recognize. And it's so impressive, and I think it also says a lot about the event and the people who come, that these performers, they keep coming back every single year. They love being a part of this thing.
1: Every single year they come back. And the Fire and Ice is one of those groups. It's a two-person group, Kathy Brunell and Paul Kapke. Kathy's from Chicago. Paul's from Milwaukee. And they fly kites that have two lines each. So they do routines in the sky. So when they pull right on the kite, it'll go right. When they pull left, it goes left. So they fly in unison, sort of like the Blue Angels, only with kites and to music. This is their 22nd year, and they've been to every single out-of-sight kite flight that we've ever had.
0: How about the Flaming Emus? Interesting name.
1: It is. And this is a brand new group. I'm going to say they're about 2 years old. They've never been to Kenosha. And interestingly, one member is from Medford, Oregon. One member is from Philadelphia, and two of them are from Washington, D.C. And they get together at kite festivals. They formed a group several years ago. Their unique quality is they fly kites that have four lines each. So each kite, it looks like sort of like a bow tie, and very maneuverable kites. And they do completely different maneuvers, because this kite, you can stop. So if you're flying midstream, you say, oh, let's stop here, they stop. They can turn around, they can fly sideways, they can fly upside down. It's a thrilling, thrilling activity to watch four of these all doing this routine all at the same time to music. They're really, really good. And I'm so excited that they finally have agreed to come to Kenosha for the very first time.
0: The VTY Country Out of Sight Kite Flight going on now, presented by IKEA, the City of Kenosha, and Gift of Wings at Kenosha's Kennedy Park.

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0: It's the BTY Country Out of Sight Kite Flight, presented by IKEA, the City of Kenosha, and Gift of Wings at Kennedy Park in Kenosha. 10 to 5, both days this weekend. Free event with free parking. I'm Reed Magnum, and we're visiting with Scott Fisher, owner of Gift of Wings and event organizer. People who have flown one kite, maybe two kites with their kids out in the backyard. 400 or 500 at one time. I mean, the visual of it, but also, Scott, again, 22 years you've done this now, a couple decades. How do you keep the kites from not getting all tangled? Maybe a silly question.
1: Well, it's not a silly question, and they do get tangled. That's part of the fun, Reed. And the best part for me is that right after the grand launch, and there's, you know, a bunch of tangled kites out there, I'm going to be calling on you to come out and help us untangle those lines.
0: I have a tough enough time with my four-year-olds. I've got the Spider-Man kite with the long tail.
1: Oh, sure.
0: Turned into a mess really, really quick.
1: But you know what? That's part of the fun.
0: Yeah.
1: It's part of the activity. It's part of kite flying. And it's just part of the fun. And you're in a mass group. So you 400 or 500 people out there, and they're launching their kites at the same time, and there's music in the background. What a great segment for the day.
0: BTY Country Out of Sight Kite Flight going on now, presented by IKEA, the City of Kenosha, and Gift of Wings at Kenosha's Kennedy Park.
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9: Tonight, expect mostly cloudy conditions with a low around 62 and a gentle east wind from 5 to 10 miles per hour. Showers and thunderstorms may develop after 3 a.m. Tomorrow, we'll see a high near 79 with intermittent showers and thunderstorms throughout the day under partly sunny skies. Southeast winds will be around 10 miles per hour. Tomorrow night, temperatures will drop to around 64 with more showers and thunderstorms. Looking ahead, Tuesday will be partly sunny with a high near 86, while Wednesday warms up to a sunny 91 with a slight chance of morning showers and thunderstorms. South winds on Wednesday could gust up to 25 miles per hour.

0: 92.1 VTY Country. It's the most country every day. Hey, it's Reed visiting with Scott Fisher, owner of Gift of Wings and the event organizer for the Out of Sight Kite Flight presented by IKEA and the city of Kenosha, Gift of Wings. And here at VTY Country, we're so happy to once again be a part of this happening at Kennedy Park in Kenosha. And Scott, for people who have never been, Kennedy Park is such a perfect setting for this, not just because usually there's a breeze. It's a pretty picturesque setting. Give people a visual of what this is like every year.
1: Well, it really is. You know, it's right on Lake Michigan. It's right off of Washington Street. And you don't have too many places in the country that have such a beautiful park right on a big lake like Lake Michigan. And it's a long park. It's kind of a skinny park going down the shoreline of Kenosha. And it's a perfect place for kite flying because usually we get winds right off the water. And when you have winds that, and they're clean, we call them clean winds because they're not hitting buildings and trees. So when you have these clean winds coming right off of Lake Michigan, it's an amazing kite flying experience.
0: 10 to 5 both days, today and tomorrow.
1: Right.
0: You guys have always done, this is a free event and free parking. Why has it been keeping it free for 22 years, Scott? Why has that been important to you?
1: Well, I think it's important. I think the success of an event like this has been because it's free. It's one of those things, one of those events where people can come out, put a kite in their hands, sit in a park right next to the lake and just enjoy the day. And I think free always draws people. But free admission, there's no admission cost, and free parking is always, you know, good for any kind of festival, and especially a kite festival.
0: Well, it's an amazing family event, Kennedy Park in Kenosha, going on now until 5 today, 10 to 5 tomorrow. City of Kenosha grand launch, 500 kites is at noon both days. 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
3: Tonight, expect mostly cloudy conditions with a low around 62 and a gentle east wind from 5 to 10 miles per hour. Showers and thunderstorms may develop after 3 a.m. Tomorrow, we'll see a high near 79 with intermittent showers and thunderstorms throughout the day under partly sunny skies. Southeast winds will be around 10 miles per hour. Tomorrow night, temperatures will drop to around 64 with more showers and thunderstorms. Looking ahead, Tuesday will be partly sunny with a high near 86, while Wednesday warms up to a sunny 91 with a slight chance of morning showers and thunderstorms. South winds on Wednesday could gust up to 25 miles per hour.
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5: Tonight, expect mostly cloudy conditions with a low around 62 and a gentle east wind from 5 to 10 miles per hour. Showers and thunderstorms may develop after 3 a.m. Tomorrow, we'll see a high near 79 with intermittent showers and thunderstorms throughout the day under partly sunny skies. Southeast winds will be around 10 miles per hour. Tomorrow night, temperatures will drop to around 64 with more showers and thunderstorms. Looking ahead, Tuesday will be partly sunny with a high near 86, while Wednesday warms up to a sunny 91 with a slight chance of morning showers and thunderstorms. South winds on Wednesday could gust up to 25.

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6: Tonight, expect mostly cloudy conditions with a low around 62 and a gentle east wind from 5 to 10 miles per hour. Showers and thunderstorms may develop after 3 a.m. Tomorrow, we'll see a high near 79.

0: with intermittent showers and thunderstorms throughout the day, under partly sunny skies. Southeast winds will be around 10 miles per hour. Tomorrow night, temperatures will drop to around 64 with more showers and thunderstorms. Looking ahead, Tuesday will be partly sunny with a high near 86, while Wednesday warms up to a sunny 91 with a slight chance of morning showers and thunderstorms. South winds on Wednesday could gust up to 25 miles per hour.
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